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I'm an expert on Shakespeare, and that's a hell of a lot.

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Oh, I'd love to go out fishing in a river or a creek, but I don't enjoy it half as much as

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So I hope through life you never will decline, in spite of Philistine defiance, to do what all good scientists do: experiment. Make it your motto day and night.

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My womb carries light, dark, and everything in between. I'm the essence of the sun,

him in her arms. And then, lying at full length, she kisses his face and lips.

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She at once gives up her spirit and of sorrow for her lover, dies thus at his side.